0: Not So Hot. The beat of the armed forces. Burning up the beat. The FBS beat. Beats.
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5: No privilege, but I had the option to never be stuck up on the block then. More money, more problems.

Texas and Inner Smile. Who doesn't like an inner smile? But there they go, starting this week's Saturday PM with me, JC. Hope you're well, wherever you are, whatever you're doing. Many thanks to Mark McKenzie and Richard Wyeth this week for Saturday Sport. We now settle in to 4 hours of best of British music, wherever you might be. Hope you're well up in Aussie this evening. Partly cloudy few overnight tonight, and then sunny spells around tomorrow. Lows tonight at 25, highs tomorrow of 30, and the wind will be fresh from the east-southeast. Fresh means basically about 20 mile an hour, gusting up to 26 or so. Down in the Falklands, cloudy and windy overnight tonight with some drizzle around as well going into the evening. Lows of 3 degrees. That will rise back up to 5 tomorrow, but it remains windy and cloudy throughout the day in a fresh to strong south-southwesterly breeze. 20 mile an hour, gusting to 30 or so. So, yeah, a bit grim down in the Falklands, but nothing that's not usually expected at this time of year. Well, we go back to 1991 now, and a song originally written in 1974 by Elton John. It was then performed and recorded as a live recording, Don't Let the Sun Go Down on Me.

I do like an orchestral arrangement in a pop tune. I think it just makes all the difference to it. That was Rag & Bone Man with As You Are. Before that, the wonderful George Michael with Elton John, Don't Let the Sun Go Down on Me Live. Well, if you fancy going to the cinema at MPC this Saturday PM, you've got just 15 minutes till the family animation movie Hit Pig starts at 2:30. If you're over in Stanley at the Harbour Lights Cinema for this afternoon, you can see the family adventure, The Magic Faraway Tree, and then later on at 7:00, the comedy sequel, The Devil Wears Prada 2. Don't forget also, by the way, at MPC, the thrift shop closing at 2:30, so just 15 minutes to get down there for that. If you need to, you wouldn't want to miss it, would you? Now, Phil Collins, I missed again. Yeah, I told you so.

0: I'm JC with you this Saturday PM, bringing you nothing but best of British music. Robbie Williams on the way.
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Robbie Williams and Lazy Days. You're always entitled to a little lazy day every now and then. If you're taking yours today, that is no bad thing at all. You're worth it. Now, if you fancy doing something rugged and adventurous, you might want to consider open water swimming. And there is an organised open water swimming group that meets every Sunday morning over at York Bay at 11 o'clock to go for a dip before they retreat to Rosie's for a slice of cake and a cup of tea. So you're welcome to go along and join them, make some new friends, show how hardy you are. And of course, all that is a good warm-up act, if you'll excuse the inverse pun, for the Southwest Atlantic Midwinter Swim on Sunday the 21st of June at Surf Bay, which is being organised by John and Julie Ford. And it's a great event. It's a highlight of the social calendar in the Falkland Islands. And it's one of those things you just have to do. You can find out more on the Facebook page. If you go to the Falkland Islands Community Facebook page and then just search for Midwinter Swim, it will come up for you. The swim starts at 11 o'clock. You can register from 10 o'clock. It's a fiver to register. That will get you a free certificate of lunacy signed by His Excellency the Governor. And there's T-shirts to buy afterwards as well. There'll be a burger van there. The St John's Ambulance will be there just in case. And they usually have their little fire pits available as well, just to warm you up slightly afterwards. All the money's raised goes towards the Cancer Support and Awareness Trust, the Stephen Jaffrey Memorial Fund, and Falkland Shearers. So a worthy event, and it's one of those things, like I say, you just have to do. Now, I know we don't like change. Well, we're going to have some change. It's Tears for Fears.

Simple Minds, all the things she said. Big hello to you if you're working up at 12 FAC this Saturday PM. Hope you're well, hope you're enjoying the music, and we're keeping you company. And of course, you already have some company because the team from Falkland Islands Tourist Board are over with you, manning the Visitor Information Centre. So if you want to get up to the Visitor Info Centre, well, you need to do it by 4 o'clock this Saturday PM, because then they'll be away, because it's Saturday and they deserve some time to themselves. So if you want to find out about things to do, where to go, where to stay in and around the Falkland Islands, well, it's a perfect opportunity for you to do that. And if you can't get up there today, well, they'll be back on Monday from 11 o'clock in the morning. And don't forget their website as well, Falkland Islands, all one word, .com. OK, then on with the music and EMF with Unbelievable.

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1: 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And we're looking forward to seeing you. More than just a library.
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0: Now, back to the music.

Travis and Closer. Well, I hope you're enjoying your Millionaire's Weekend. Payday yesterday for many, of course. And that means, well, if you're an Aussie, you've probably already made your way up to the Travellers or very close to thinking about it. Ready to do your bit for the local economy? Down in the Falklands at MPC, you might be thinking about treating yourself to a weekend away over in Stanley. I used to love doing that. Go to Stanley, maybe just get one night away from MPC, one weekend a month, and that was just enough to maintain your sanity and keep you fresh as you go through your deployment down there. So have a good time if you're going out and about in Stanley this evening. Now, of course, being the last weekend of May, June will swiftly be upon us, and June brings with it Pride Month, and Government House down in the Falkland Islands are looking to recognise and honour Pride Month. And if you want to get involved with that, they're asking you to register your interest by Tuesday, the 2nd of June, and you can do that by emailing ghouse, all one word, ghouse, at sec.gov.fk. So that's ghouse@sec.gov.fk. If you want to take part in Pride celebrations down in the Falklands this month, and it, like I say, needs to be done by Tuesday. Once they've had everyone register, then they'll issue more details about events that's planned. That's all very intriguing, isn't it? Right, back to the music with Eurythmics, Right by Your Side.

The swimming pool at MPC is open until 4 o'clock this afternoon, so still got an hour to get down there and smash out some lengths in that wonderful 33.3 metre pool. If you do miss it, it's back open tomorrow at 7:30 and available throughout most of the day for open swimming, with a break for lunch and a break for family fun swim as well between 11 and 12. That's the swimming pool at MPC tomorrow for you. This, meanwhile, is the Spice Girls and Viva Forever. Hurrah!

We have a wonderful group of people here at BFBS called the BFBS News Teams, and we keep them locked up in a cellar in our headquarters in Chalfont, and they're there just to scan the airwaves and the internet to find out everything they possibly can that's going on in the news, and then we let them out every now and then just for a bit of fresh air and to bring you the news, which is where we're going to go next after Ultravox and Dancing with Tears in My Eyes.

Steve Winwood and Higher Love here on BFBS, the Forces Station. How are you doing? I'm JC with you, bringing you Saturday PM, where we play nothing but best of British music for you across the Falklands and Ascension Island. Now, if you're up in Aussie, of course, got a 3-hour head start on the Falklands, so into your evening now. It'll be a partly cloudy evening for you with lows of 25. Tomorrow, a day of sunny spells and highs of 30. The wind's up a bit tomorrow. They're fresh, which is roughly 20 mile an hour, gusting to 25, 26 or so from the east southeast, where they usually come from. Now, down in the Falklands then, it's cloudy and windy going into the evening. There'll be some drizzle around as well. 3 degrees overnight tonight. Tomorrow, also cloudy and windy, so not much change. The wind's fresh to strong and the temperature's a mere 5 degrees. As ever, knock a couple off for the wind chill factor. So not the best day tomorrow. You might get a glimpse of sun at some point, but otherwise, think about staying in. Stay with us here on BFBS, the Forces Station, and listen to great music like Shed 7 and Disco Down.

If you're a runner or a walker and regularly getting out to take the air, as they say, you might be interested in spicing up your run or walk by doing a bit of orienteering at the same time. And MPC is host to 5 permanent GPS orienteering courses, which of course you can complete completely at your own pace. It's all about you. You're not in competition with anyone. So yeah, look forward for those. To find out more information, you need to go and have a look at the posters down at Longdon Gym. But before you do that, you need to download the Map Run app. That's MAPRUN, Map Run app. And then apparently, because I'm not there to do it, that sets you all up and away you go. That might just be something different for you to do, and it will take you out and about on a different route. I found when I was down in the Falklands walking the dog, you end up actually walking the same route all the time. So a bit of variety is very, very useful indeed. Well, variety is absolutely what we're all about here on Saturday PM with Best of British Music. And yeah, it's such a brilliant, diverse music set. Anything from the 70s to current, and from rock to soft romance, whatever it might be. Well, here's OMD talking loud and clear.

Now, I was completely convinced the wind solo at the end there was an oboe, but it's not. It's actually an alto sax, which just goes to prove how I'm not very good at recognising my wind instruments. Must improve, I reckon. If you fancy playing netball, there's a club that meets every Tuesday evening at MPC at 5:30 down at Tumbledown Gym. It's a mixed club, open to all abilities. You're welcome to go along and join in that and try a bit of netball. Now, absolutely perfect track for the weekend. Are you ready for the weekend? Calvin Harris is.

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4: Back to the music.

Massive Attack and Teardrop. Hello to you if you're a civil servant at MPC. We don't give you a shout out often enough, whether you're working down at HQ, DIO perhaps, elsewhere around the estate, maybe at Mount Pleasant School. Well, a big hello and a shout out to you, and thank you for all you do to keep the place ticking over. Now, you probably know I do like to ponder on the more serious matters that affect the world at the moment, and one that crossed my mind this week is, why do the makers of toilet rolls glue the end of the toilet roll down with super glue? So when you get a new roll out, you have to kind of get your finger in and prise open a couple of layers, don't you, before you can get into the blooming thing. It just seems really odd to me. But this is how my brain works, you see. I've been thinking about digestion as well, and I'm going to come back to that in a little bit. But first, we need to go back to the music with E17 and If You Ever.

Blue Pearl and Naked in the Rain, which was their debut single from 1990, proved to be a very popular dance floor hit, so much so it was remixed and re-released 8 years later in 1998. Now, of course, one of the beauties of being in the Falklands and indeed Ascension Island is the brilliant night sky. Now, I appreciate you're probably not going to see it this evening in either place, but on the occasions where you can, the stars and the planets just stand out wonderfully. One of them, of course, is Venus. Did you know then that the planet Venus takes longer to rotate once around its axis than it does around the sun? So what does that mean? That means basically a day on the planet Venus is the same length as a year, which is like, that takes a bit of processing, doesn't it? And a bit of thinking about, but yeah, Venus on a single rotation takes longer than the time it takes the planet itself to go round the sun. Fabulous. Who doesn't love the scientific world? Here's One Direction now, and Live While We're Young.

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0: Back to the music.

Madness and My Girl. Well, it's time for this week's JCAC, JC's Acronym Challenge, where I give you two acronyms, you work out what they stand for, and then what the link is between the two. Now, this should be fairly easy this week, so I think you'll recognise the acronym straight away, but will you get the link? So your two acronyms are C-U-A-S and E-W, C-U-A-S. And EW. What do you think they are? What do you think the link might be? We will find out in 1.5 hours' time. I'll give you a few reminders as we go through. And whilst you give it an initial think over, here's Oasis and Let There Be Love.

Big hello to you. If you're working over in Stanley this Saturday PM, hope you're really well. I know sometimes you have us on in the background at the Leisure Centre, at the KMH, and a number of the commercial establishments as well. So really hope you're well. Hope you're enjoying the music and the chatter. I really miss being down in the Falklands, and in particular getting out and about to see the wildlife. One thing I've only just recently picked up on, though, and I did not know this, the little cob wren, which is native to the Falkland Islands. It is only native to the Falkland Islands. It lives nowhere else in the world. This is a tiny little bird. It prefers a dense ground vegetation, and of course is helped along quite neatly by the lack of rats or cats, although clearly there are some cats around in the Falkland Islands. But the wrens were nearly wiped out by predators that had been introduced to the islands, but conservation has helped them recover and they remain a uniquely Falkland species. Well, there you go. Right, here's Mystique and One Night Stand.

Well, it's nearly that time again to go and rejoin the BFBS news teams back in UK. When we come back, loads more best of British music for you. The likes of Paolo Nutini, Kim Wilde and Deacon Blue all waiting. But to take us to the news, first Robert Plant and Big Log.

You don't have to if you don't want to. If you're having a little lie down, you stay there. That was Cast and Guiding Star, starting our third hour of Saturday PM with me, JC. Really hope you're well, whatever you're doing, wherever you may be. Just hope you're basically having fun and enjoying yourself. If you're up in Aussie, that enjoyment might already have started, because, of course, you have a three-hour head start on the Falklands. It's a partly cloudy night for you tonight, changing to sunny spells tomorrow. The wind's got up tomorrow, by the way. It's about 20 mile an hour, gusting to 26, but the temperature's quite decent, all very normal. Lows of 25 and highs of 30. Now, down in the Falklands, there's a bit of drizzle around going into the evening, and it's going to be a cloudy and windy evening as well, so not one really for going out. And then tomorrow, remaining cloudy and windy, I'm afraid, in fresh to strong winds. You're looking at roughly 20 mile an hour, gusting to 30 from the south-southwest, so temperatures also a bit lackluster. 3 degrees overnight, 5 by day tomorrow, of course, feeling about 5 degrees cooler respectively for each, so a bit chilly as well. Make sure you wrap up warm if you're going out, as Granny used to say. Here's Paolo Nutini, Let Me Down Easy.

0: Good news then, there's a party to look forward to next weekend at MPC, taking place down at the Naffy GMP Theatre. Our good mate DJ Chris Fresh is hosting an Afro-Caribbean night. So there's going to be plenty of Afrobeat, R&B, dancehall, reggae, hip-hop, all going on. Be a great night for music. £2 entry on the door from 8 o'clock in the evening. And for more information, you just need to talk to Chris on 511 78. All the money he's raised, by the way, goes to the Junior Ranks Welfare Fund, so well worth supporting that. A reminder of this week's JCAC on the way after Kim Wilde and Love is Holy.
1: Love is holy. Don't forget it. It will heal.

A reminder then of this week's JCAC, JC's acronym challenge, a little bit of fun between you and me to pass away the Saturday PM. I give you two acronyms, you work out what they stand for, and then what the link is between the two, and your two acronyms this week, which I think you might get quite quickly, C-U-A-S and E-W. What do you think they stand for? But more importantly, what is that link between the two? We will find out in 1 hour's time. Right, a great uplifting track. Now, you can't help but feel good listening to this from Deacon Blue, Deacon C.

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Visage and fade to grey. Well, today is World Multiple Sclerosis Day. Multiple sclerosis, a horrible chronic autoimmune disease that basically attacks the body's own central nervous system. So having a World Multiple Sclerosis Day is intended to raise awareness of this dreadful disease that blights so many. It is also International Day of United Nations Peacekeepers. Very relevant if you're wearing a British uniform. You may well have been a UN peacekeeper in your time yourself, and certainly there will be a generation who spent many, many months as UN peacekeepers, maybe in Africa, but I'm thinking particularly of those countries that make up the former Yugoslavia. And we're talking back in the 90s now. I was there at sea, certainly doing some embargo operations as part of the overall effort. But a big hello to you and shout out to you if you have worn that iconic United Nations beret. And spare a thought for our brothers and sisters in arms who continue to do so, maybe in Cyprus, maybe in Africa still. Back to the music with UB40 and a bit of reggae with One in Ten.

charming harmonies from Wet, Wet, Wet, and She's All on My Mind. Now, if you step back in history to the Falklands conflict in 1982, it would have been this day that Major General Jeremy Moore arrived off the Falkland Islands to take charge of the overall effort. Now, tomorrow, the 31st of May, is a bit of a special one. There's a little-known battle that took place, but it was really iconic. There was a group of Royal Marines Mountain and Arctic Warfare Cadre personnel who were out on recce, and they came across a group of Argentine Special Forces at Top Marlow House, and they fought it out, and the Royal Marines clearly won the day. Top Marlow House, difficult to describe, but if you drew a line between Teal Inlet and Mount Kent, it's kind of in the middle, just at the back of Onion Range. It really is right out in the sticks. You can get there, it's a bit of a hack, and it's all off-road, but the person best talked to would be the resident Royal Marine over with the Falkland Island Defence Force. Anyway, we must move on with the music, and Coldplay now with Trouble.

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Robbie Williams and Millennium. Well, a final reminder of this week's JCAC, JC's acronym challenge, where I've given you two acronyms and you work out what they stand for and what the link is between the two. The two acronyms this week, CUAS and EW, we will find out what they stand for, but more importantly, what the link is between the two in about 30 minutes' time. So if you haven't got it yet, you've still got a little bit of thinking time to sort it out. Go back to the music with Leona Lewis and Bleeding Love.

There's no Grand Prix this weekend. It's a breather weekend between Canada and then next weekend, Monaco, which I reckon has to be one of the best Grand Prix of the season. It's certainly iconic. This is a one where the race takes place through the streets of the city itself. And of course, anyone who is rich and famous is going to be there. So many people owning so many properties and super yachts. There'll be billionaires at every street corner. But the marvellous thing about Monaco, it's the only Grand Prix that has a tunnel in it. And if you think that through, that means the drivers have to go from bright sunlight into darkness, then back out into sunlight again at speed. There's no runoffs anywhere around the course, massive elevation changes, and you are right on top of it. As a spectator, you are literally standing on your hotel room balcony looking down over the race. What a fantastic, fantastic weekend that's going to be. What a shame one's not a billionaire with a super yacht, but there you go. Can't have everything. I have happiness instead, and I'm here with you and have great music like this from Kaiser Chiefs and the Angry Mob.

We will head off to catch up with the news shortly when we come back. You might want your air guitar available, by the way. I'll just give you the air guitar warning right now. Also to come, the answer to this week's JCAC. I want to talk about Southern Rockhopper Penguins as well. And I suppose we really ought to start talking about footy, because that's not too far away either. Oh, the UK summer on the way. That means Henley and Wimbledon as well. But anyway, we must go to the news. And to take us there, Queen, an iconic track, I Wanna Break Free.

great rock ballad from Whitesnake, and here I go again, starting our final hour of Saturday PM with me, JC, where we play nothing but best of British music. How best of British can you get than Whitesnake? Well, I hope you're really well this Saturday, whatever you're doing, wherever you are, and I hope you're having some fun, and I hope you've got some fun lined up for the evening. Of course, you're already into your evening in Aussie, and I hope you're having a good one. A partly cloudy overnight view tonight, lows of 25 tomorrow, sunny spells throughout the day with fresh east-southeasterly winds, and the temperature's up to about 30 degrees. Now, down in the Falklands then, it's cloudy and windy right the way through, actually, I'm sorry, overnight tonight and into tomorrow. Some drizzle around this evening as well. Lows of 3 degrees overnight, highs of 5 degrees tomorrow, and the winds fresh to strong from the south-southwest. So that's the weather for you. Who cares? Let's just enjoy each other's company and share some music together whilst we're at it. Now, sit down, please, because that's what James said.

So the rugby season in UK just about coming to a close. Now be a few things yet to finish off. It doesn't mean you can't continue to play rugby down in the Falklands. And every Wednesday evening between 5 and 6 over on the pitches, you have the opportunity to take part in Touch Rugby, which is fully inclusive of all genders, all types, all sizes, all skill levels. It doesn't matter. Just rock up and have a go. And the brilliant thing about Touch Rugby is it's non-contact. You can't get hurt in the same way you would play normal rugby, so it's a brilliant, perfect opportunity for you. Alex Stanley pulls it all together. If you want more details, you can contact him on 6389. But basically, just rock up and have some fun, get a bit of fizz out of it, and make some new friends, which is always the best thing about all the clubs in and around the Falkland Islands. We're going to have the answer to this week's JCAC coming up after Elbow and Grounds for Divorce.

Time then to give you the answer to this week's JCAC, JC's acronym challenge, our little challenge between you and me, where I give you two acronyms. You have to work out what they stand for and what the link is between the two. So the two acronyms were CUAS and EW. CUAS then is Counter Uncrewed Aerial Systems, in other words, drones basically, and EW, Electronic Warfare, is another facet of the UAS, the uncrewed aerial system arena. But what was the link between the two? Now, drones, to put it in the vernacular, have been so much in the news recently, and I appreciate that, whether it's in the Middle East or whether it's in Ukraine and elsewhere around the world, very much in the news. But the particular link I was looking for was news from a couple of days ago, where it's been announced that the England football team at their training ground in Kansas City, Missouri, good old US of A, will be using counter-drone drones to fly over their training ground to stop other teams spying on their training. And I was just thinking, with everything that's going on in the Middle East and Ukraine, you know, do we not think this is just slightly out of context? But that's the world we suddenly live in, whether we like it or not. So the link this week is drones being used to patrol the skies over the England football team's training preparations. We'll come back to talk about the England football team and the upcoming World Cup in a little bit, but first back to the music. Do you like M People? Here they are, One Night in Heaven.

0: here's a London double-decker bus. In fact, here are 24 of them. Since 2021, we've saved the equivalent space of 24 buses worth of landfill just by recycling our rubbish at MPC. Cans, cardboard and plastic are shipped back to the UK, and glass is recycled locally into building aggregate. So if you're thinking of just chucking your recyclables in the wrong bin, please think again. Separating your rubbish into the right bins really does make a difference. Use bin suites in the access corridor near main block accommodation at both NAFEs. Or if you're on the patch, use the bins behind 120 facility.
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6: Back to the hits, hey! Back to the music.

liking the mechanics, and all I need is a miracle. Well, the Football World Cup is on the way, less than 4 weeks away now. And we mentioned with JC Acey that the England football team has been in the news this week for the right reason, because their training ground is being guarded by drones to stop other teams spying on them. I can't help thinking the world's just lost sight of itself a little bit. It's like, it's not like Faz Lane, home to Britain's nuclear deterrent. That needs guarding, I get that, but this is like a football ground, people just knocking a ball around for 90 minutes. But that's the way it is. I guess it's all very high tech and high cost and all the rest of it. But anyway, England training then in Kansas City in USA. Now, they've got a training match next week in Florida versus New Zealand, and then a little bit later on the 10th of June versus Costa Rica. And then the World Cup proper starts for England, at least, on the 17th of June, when the Three Lions face Croatia in Arlington, Texas. And that kickoff will be 9 o'clock UK time. So that's going to be what? That's going to be 9 minus 4 is a 5. I hate doing these mental gymnastics. 5 o'clock down in the Falkland Islands. So look out for that. That's the 17th of June for that first World Cup opener for the England team. I'll get the other home nations for you, for those that are in the World Cup anyway, a little bit later on. For now, we go back to the music with Genesis and Mama.

So we were talking just before Genesis and Mama about the World Cup and England's schedule. I promised to bring you the rest of the home nations. Well, of course, there is only one other home nation in the World Cup this year, and that's Scotland. Northern Ireland and Wales both kicked out in the qualifying stages. But Scotland's first match is on the 13th of June at the Boston Stadium in USA, and that's going to be against Haiti. So that could be an interesting one. That gives Scotland some hope to start with. Of interest, if you like a bit of football trivia, well, in fact, let's make this a quiz question. Which year was the only year where all four home nations have appeared together at one World Cup? The answer coming up after Suede, and stay together.

0: So I asked you just for Suede, which year was the only year in football history where all four home nations have appeared together at one World Cup? And the answer, it was 1958 at the World Cup hosted in Sweden.
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Elvis Costello and A Good Year for the Roses. Fancy going to the cinema tomorrow? Well, if you do and you're in Aussie at the Travellers tomorrow evening at 7 o'clock, you can see the family adventure, the Super Mario Galaxy movie. Meanwhile, at the Harbour Lights in Stanley tomorrow, three for you. The Sheep Detectives, the comedy at 1 o'clock in the afternoon. At 3 o'clock in the afternoon, the sci-fi adventure Mortal Kombat. And then in the evening at 6 o'clock, Iron Maiden, Burning Ambition, a music documentary. Finally, the Phoenix Cinema tomorrow at MPC, usual time, 7:30, the comedy romance Finding Emily. Those are your cinema listings, and this is Ian Dury, Reasons to be Cheerful.

Be Cheerful, Part 3. Summer Buddy Holly, the working folly, the golly Miss Molly, and boats. Hammersmith Pally, the Bolshoi Bally, jump back in the alley, add nanny goats. 18 wheelers camels, Dominica camels, all other mammals plus equal votes. Seeing Piccadilly, Fanny Smith and Willie, being rather silly, and porridge oaty. I better grin and bear it, I better come and share it. You're welcome, we can spare it. Yellow socks, too short to be haughty, too nutty to be naughty. Going on 40, no electric shots. The juice of the carrot, the smile of the parrot, a little drop of claret, anything that works. Elvis and Scotty, days when I ain't spotty, sitting on the potty, curing smallpox. Reasons to be cheerful. Why don't you get back into bed? Why don't you get back into bed? Reasons to be cheerful. Why don't you get back into bed? Why don't you get back into bed? Reasons to be cheerful. Why don't you get back into bed? Why don't you get back into bed? Reasons to be cheerful.

Cheerful, part three. Health service classes, gigolos and brasses, round or skinny buttons. Take him on to Paris, lighting up the chalice, wee Willie Harris. Andrew Stephen Beacle, listening to Rico, Harpo Groucho Chico.

Blur and Country House. Now, in my never-ending quest for trivial trivia, I found out this week that back in 2017, a suspension bridge was opened in the Swiss Alps. It's a pedestrian suspension bridge, and it stretches over 1,600 feet long across a massive, great big deep gorge in the Swiss Alps, which I'm sure gives quite a stunning view, but it's absolutely not for me. I'm very firmly feet on solid ground kind of person. But it did give me a little reminder of the beauty of Bodie Creek Bridge out on the other side of Goose Green. And if you've not been there yet, it is well worth going to see. It has long since been disused. Unfortunately, it's unsafe to cross it at all now. It used to be used by farmers to cross Bodie Creek to cut the journey time down. It was built back in 1925. But it is still iconic and worth going to see if you have the opportunity, from MPC. Back to the music, Richard Ashcroft and A Song for the Lovers.

Joe Carden waiting for you after the news this evening with Old School and Anthems. Neil Moore to follow later on, starting at 9 in the Falcons, midnight up in Azzy. Tom back with The Breakfast Show on Monday morning, starting at 7 in the Falklands, 10 up in Azzy. Going out tonight with the Rolling Stones and Start Me Up. Whatever you do this weekend, stay safe, keep a smile on your face, and have a great time. I'll see you next time.

That is the energy for Saturday night, innit? Last one in May, can you believe it? Lucas and Frank and their Dubba Promiscuous. Living Joy's Dreamer in there before it. Welcome along to BFBS and to Old School and Anthems. I'm Joe, I'm in the mix for the next few hours. Just loads and loads of tunes to make tonight feel proper weekendy. So whether you are getting a bit of time off, whether you're working through it, I've got you sorted. Joel Corey on the way after Calvin Harris and Jazzy.

That throwback that actually got resampled into a weekend anthem we had a couple weeks ago. Some Beyond Chicago, Imagine Million Dollar Bill in there, and Joel Corry's reworking of Devotion as well. Saturday night is on. I'm Joe. This is Old School and Anthems. Stick about for Fisher's Rain for Steve Angelo and Robin S. And I'll do you that Becky Hill and Watermat tune, All My Love, all the summer energy on that coming. After MK and Poppy Bascom, their latest collab is called Zone.

Joe with your old school and anthems on BFBS. Got TS7 and Charlotte Plank's rework of T2's Heartbroken in a few. Ben Hemsley, Gaskin and If You Girl. And get this, there's a Just Us redub of an absolute Kate Bush classic. Stick with me. I've got the James Block remix of that. It's a piano house bop. It's on the way after a tune that we made record of the week on Daytimes not too long ago. I mean, it's a tune that's been, 12 years in the making? So it's been worth it. It's paid off. Martin Garrix and Ed Sheeran. Stay.

I know, you don't expect it to bang, but it really does. James Block on the remix of Just Us and Cloud Busting. Right, it's Saturday night, it's old school and anthems, and that means we need to crown a brand new weekend anthem. Essentially our record of the week, but for the dance community. And this week, the fella who's going to be dropping an album in June, he has just been having hit after hit after hit. Sonny Federa bringing Organ House back and the sunshiny vocals of Libyanka off of People. This is Let Me Be In Your Arms. And it's our weekend anthem for this Saturday night on BFBS. Get it turned up loud.

Yesterday, she dropped her brand new song with David Guetta. Going to get that on for you next weekend. It's Bebe Rexha, Faithless, and New Religion, Prids, Call On Me in there before it. I'm Joe, this is Old School and Anthems, where after the latest news, we're straight back to it with some sweet female attitudes and James Hype's More Than Friends. Before your headlines, former weekend anthem from the Another Boys. They are back. They're working with 3D on this one. Dutch House at its finest. It's called Like It.

Saturday, 30th of May. It's BFBS, the Forces Station. Old School and Anthems are on. I'm Joe, we're in the mix with loads and loads of big weekendy tunes to, you know, make it feel like Saturday night. If you may be somewhere in the Forces world right now where you can't head out and about, if you may be on ops, if you may be just working through it or fancy a quiet one, we'll bring Saturday night to you, all right? I'm Joe. I'm going to get Calvin and Ellie with I Need Your Love in a few. New Era's Body and PS1 playing after Milky and Mall Grab.

PS1, Alex Hoskin and Fake Friends on BFBS. It's Joe in the mix for Saturday night. Thanks for checking out Old School and Anthems. We'll get Paul Wolford and Diplo looking for me on in a few. Did you see Diplo spent last weekend doing the gig of a lifetime? He DJ'd his son's kindergarten graduation. Say what you want, as a parent that meant more than any festival. He's on in a few strikes, you sure do. But first, Ellie Scougal reworking Return.

Jax Jones, Callum Scott and Whistle for Saturday Night BFBS. How you doing? Joe Carden in the mix. This is Old School and Anthems. Becky Hill on in a few. Have you seen new album from her on the way? Looks fierce, fierce. I can't, it's so fierce in fact, I can't even use the phrase that she used to describe it in the press this week on the radio, because doesn't matter where you are in the forces world, doesn't matter your time zone, it's too early for that. She's on in a few. Plus, we'll do Pause of Stevie V after Gorgon City in Second Nature.

Petty Cash on Old School and Anthems. It's Joe in the Mix for Saturday night on BFBS. Kasim reworking a Stevie Winwood classic, the kind of Eric Prydz brought to life all those years ago. That's on the way. It's called Valerie. Plus, the Bingo Players and Devotion playing after we get a little bit filthy for Saturday night. Proper UK bassline goodness from Mr. Denon Reed. We are turning up the BPM with his track You.

Lisa Life, Kasim's Valerie on Old School and Anthems. I'm Joe. If you're in Brunei or Diego Garcia, I'll catch you on Monday evening for Totally Connected. Radio 2 going to be taking over in just a few. Don't forget, you can hear the rest of this show and listen back to it online at bfbs.com/catch up, or just grab the BFBS app, look for Old School and Anthems. If you are sticking with us after your headlines, I've got some Tori Amos on the way. Before it, Bless and Kisses and some Morgan Seatree after Fisher.

all the disco energy for Saturday night, 30th of May. How you doing? Joe Carden in the mix, old school and anthems on BFBS with some Jonas Blue and Edge of Desire. On in a few, Martin Garrix, Hard Soul, Dirty Freak and Just Another Face. And Stardust Music Sounds Better With You. First, if you haven't spent this week watching that weird interaction between Jim Skin and Madonna doing a little shoulder dance together, you need to check it out while I play you the redub from Wilson and Smoking Jack of Into the Groove.

Stardust and Music Sounds Better With You, playing for Saturday night on BFBS. I'm Joe, hope you're good. Bless Madonna, Clementine Douglas and Happier lined up in a few. A tune from David Guetta and Anne-Marie that I haven't actually played in ages. We'll get that on your radio. But first, did you hear earlier on in the show, we had Sonny Federa on with our weekend anthem, his new tune with Libyanka. It's an absolute bop. Let's get on another of his, the Morgan Sea Tree remix of his tune with Crystal. This is My Lovin'.

The Switch Disco Boys on the remix of Alesso's Pressure. It's old school and anthems. You're on with Joe. Pink Panthress been in the news this week. Get this. She nearly went on Pointless, but then the producers were like, wait, we know you. Yeah, you might be too famous to get away with doing this as a civvy. Her reworking of an MJ Cole classic is on the way in a bit. We'll see Joe Stone's redub of Whitney. And Martin Solveig with Intoxicated is on after a former weekend anthem from Dean Turnley. This is At and Tough.

It will never not take me back to uni. That and the mashup of that song with JME's tune, honestly, just like a whole generation. Smart and Solveig, BFBS and Forces Station, Joke Garden in the mix, old school and anthems, with the Shapeshifters and Lotus theme on it, a few, Free Jack reworking one of the biggest dance tunes of all time in a bit. But first, Reese bringing a UK baseline energy to Old School Blonde, it's I Loved You.

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Thanks for your company tonight. 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I will see you on Monday. Totally Connected returns from 10 UK time. Heads up, new prize on the show on Monday and a new way to win as well. Make sure you get on for that. Neil's going to be on after your headlines with Club Culture. Before him, I'm going to squeeze in some D&B, Lude and Bruce C, and I'll get Ring Radio's Baby I'm Bad on after BB Rexha and New Religion.